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This Saturday, you know what's going on. We got the 97th annual Bud Billiken Parade with Grand Marshal, Chicago's own Lisa Ray. It's kicking off at 10 a.m. from 39th and King Drive. We're going to 51st and Washington. You should look out for that WGCN Jewel Osco float. Chris Brown, he will be here August 21st. Residuals is GCI.

0: Let's get these tickets gone. Who this is?
1: Daphne.
0: Who?
1: Daphne.
0: Daphne?
1: Yeah.
0: That's your name?
1: That's my name.
0: Okay, where you calling from?
1: I'm calling from Evanston.
0: Evanston? You sound dry. I ain't gonna lie. You sound dry. You don't,
1: I am in the basement at work.
0: You in the basement at work?
1: Yes.
0: You sneaking and calling?
1: Yes, I am.
0: Hey, you call number 10, man. All right, you got my tickets. You go to She Outside South, Chi-Town Edition, hosted by Kiki with Anne-Marie Dreezy, Queen Key, Glizzy Glow, Fendi the Rapper, Star Bands, and more, man. It's brought to you by Young Fly Entertainment. Hey, let the city know who hooked you up, Daph.

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1: 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Like the Chop.
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1: And you're on your way to work.
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1: Just do the chop. Hey, just do the chop. Eating a bowl of cereal.
2: Chop it up.
1: Just do the chop.
2: Chop
1: hey,
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1: Man, they got to sit their goofy ass down, and the world would not be right if Zach Bug didn't lead them in prayer.
2: 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Amen.
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Need caller number 9. 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

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That's next Tuesday. 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I need caller number 9. 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
1: Yo, this Mari.
0: This who, Mari?
1: Yeah.
0: Where you calling from, brother?
1: Southside of Chicago.

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1: Ah. Yeah, I like the way this feels.
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0: y'all be live, y'all be turned, and y'all be talking some real shit. WGCF, of course.
1: Jay White, turn me up. Miami. 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

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I need call number 7. I got some tickets to send you to go see Chicago's own Chance the Rapper performing live August 8th at the Ravenia featuring Young Rotto. 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He's celebrating 10 years of coloring book. I need call number 7. Leon Thomas did what he needed to do at Lollapalooza. Here you go right now.

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It's Thy Benz. When I'm home, I'm locked in with Lil Cud on 107.5 WGCI, the Shad's number one for hip-hop and R&B. Come on!

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1: What's up, though? 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You got a man. What they got to do with me? Come outside right quick.
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1: 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Like the Chop.
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1: 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Hey, just do the chop. Eating a bowl of cereal.
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Chicago's number one for hip hop and R&B. You know my dog getting ready to be here in a couple weeks, man, on that R&B tour with Usher. I'm really questioning if Chris Brown is even performing or not. I don't see no footage of Chris Brown. I only always see the footage of Usher bringing the ladies on stage, getting danced on or whatnot, man. Is Chris Brown performing? Let me know something. Here you go right now, Residual.

August 8th with Grand Marshal Lisa Ray is kicking off at 10 a.m. from 39th and King Drive. We going to 51st and Washington. You already know to be on the lookout for that WGCI and Jewel Osco float in the parade. Again, that's this Saturday, all right? Pop out. Leon Thomas, Chris Brown, Mutt, GCI.

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0: 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The Moody, has been known to cause extreme excitement. Hold on.
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friend. Know what I'm saying? Outside is back to what it was, you know what I'm saying? Atlanta, tell you about my run, you know what I'm saying? Ask Pluto Bank of 21, you know what I'm saying? I done put up half, what's done is done, you know what I'm saying? 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They so down for me.

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1: 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He up out of here. I'm still here. 107.5 WGCI. 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
4: 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Eating a bowl of cereal.
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5: 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Person of the day.
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We done made it to that time of the night for your boy. About to get up out of here. You already know what's up with me, as always. Keep some good energy within yourself. Keep some good energy around. Keep a smile on your face, because you definitely got a lot to be smiling about. The kind of others, you never know what somebody is going through. Same way, don't nobody know what it is that you're going through. And remember, that it's nice to be important, but it's important to be nice. So be nice to one another, my people. You can plan for tomorrow, this weekend, next week, next month, next year. But life is one day at a time. So take your time, cuzzo, and everything gonna fall in line. You already know what's going on. I'll get up with you tomorrow, 6 p.m. same time, man. I will have more tickets for you. Be sure to tap into my show. I'm gonna leave you with this Chris Brown. He will be here August 21st. That's a Friday R&B tour. Get up with him. It's your boy Lil Cuz on 107.5 WGCI.

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She girl Shay Diddy. The WGCI Morning Show with Leon Rogers and Zach Boog is kicking off at 6 this morning. 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
4: 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Somebody tell them people Mr. Hem is here.
5: Whoa, whoa, whoa, whoa, whoa, whoa.
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0: 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Somebody tell them people Mr. Hem is here.
1: Whoa, whoa, whoa, whoa, whoa, whoa.
0: Mr. Hem is here.
1: Whoa, whoa, whoa, whoa, whoa, whoa.
0: Mr. Hem.
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1: Okay. Okay. 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
1: 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Eating a bowl of cereal.
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the less I'm with you. 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

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I'm Shay Diddy. We are with you wherever you go, thanks to iHeartRadio. Yeah.

when our pride was low. Looking at the world like, where do we go? And we hate po-po, wanna kill us dead in the street for sure. I'm at the preacher's door, my knees getting weak,

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1: Hey, man, you never know what you miss if you don't tune in to the best damn morning show in Chicago. 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
1: And you're on your way to work.
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1: Just do the chop. Hey, just do the chop. Eating a bowl of cereal.
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1: hey,
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At 6 a.m., the WGCI Morning Show is going down each morning. 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
1: What's up, though? What you want? I'm about to pull up on you right quick. You got a man. What they got to do with me? Come outside right quick.
2: DJ on the beat, so.

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1: Never chase bread, chase the vision. 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Falling hard on another hemisphere. Somebody tell them people Mr. Hem is here.
2: Whoa, whoa, whoa, whoa, whoa, whoa.
1: Mr. Hem is here.

0: put me in a place on the map, cause I'm him. Never chase bread, chase the vision. Make your word when you see it, be the business. No cap, God am a witness. 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Somebody tell them people Mr. Hem is here.
1: Whoa, whoa, whoa, whoa, whoa, whoa.
0: Mr. Hem is here.
1: Whoa, whoa, whoa, whoa, whoa, whoa.
0: Mr. Hem.
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107.5 WGCI, the Shy's number one for hip-hop and R&B. 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
1: And you're on your way to work.
2: Hey.
1: Just do the Chop. Hey, just do the Chop. Eating a bowl of cereal.
2: Chop it up.
1: Just do the Chop.
2: Chop it up.
1: Just do the Chop from your side piece house.
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1: Man, they got to sit their goofy ass down, and the world would not be right if Zach Bug didn't lead them in prayer.
2: 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Amen.
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0: looking at a high 84 degrees. Tonight, a low of 70. Right now, sunny skies at 72 degrees. It's GCI.
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0: Hey, man, a feel-good story coming out of America today, man. Tyler Perry's involved. We'll talk about it in the headlines. It's GCI.

107.5 WGCI, the Shy's number one for hip hop and R&B. Coming up in the headlines, man, two deaths have been confirmed with this parasite that's going through the vegetables. We'll talk about it. It's GCI.

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1: All right, Michigan health officials have reported the first two U.S. deaths linked to the ongoing multi-state cyclosporiasis outbreak on Monday, August 3rd. Now, according to the Michigan Department of Health and Human Services, both individuals did have significant underlying health conditions that were severely impacted by the parasitic infection and subsequent dehydration. State health authorities did not release further identifying details such as the victims' names, ages, genders, or specific countries of residence. And historical context, the Centers of Disease Control and Prevention notes that cyclosporiasis is an intestinal illness caused by a microscopic parasite and is not typically considered life-threatening. Fatalities resulting from this illness are highly uncommon in the United States. So it's been a nationwide surge, Zach and Ryan, are logging 11,234 outbreak-linked cases and 193 hospitalizations. So, you know, wash your fruits and vegetables, man. Real. Clean them real good.
2: A lot of people don't know how to wash them, man. Vinegar, baking soda.
1: Baking soda, yep.
2: That's how you wash it. And not together. Right. A lot of people think you put them together. They counteract each other.
1: Right. Separately.
2: Yep.
1: And they pull. You'll see all the stuff that comes off of it. Hey, man, Tyler Perry, you know, say what you want to about the man, but the brother always come through for the hood and the less privileged. He paid remaining tuition balance for a Tuskegee University graduate by the name of Janae Dewberry. This allowed her to accept her admission to the Harvard Graduate School of Education to pursue her master's degree.
2: Dope.
1: She's a magna cum laude graduate of Tuskegee University. She's an aspiring author and educator focusing on writing and education, and she enrolled in the master's education plan at Harvard. But of course, you know, you had to get paid the first Tuskegee bill first before you could go to Harvard. And she received financial aid, but a large funding gap remained. Tyler Perry stepped in after hearing her story and covered the balance. So who knows? He may have just paid for the next great writer, filmmaker.
2: Yeah. Shout out to Tyler Perry.
1: Shout out to Tyler Perry, man. Hey. And last but not least, Illinois is issuing automatic one-time $400 payments to residents who lost their SNAP food assistance. And this relief is part of the newly launched Families Receiving Emergency Support for Hunger, otherwise known as FRESH program, which is funded by $70 million allocated in the state's fiscal year 2027 budget.
2: Yes. So, did you... I don't know. I didn't have it, but you know. I know a few ladies. How you doing?
1: Leon's Locker Room.
2: Hey, stranger.
1: Leon's Locker Room. Hey, big head. Leon's Locker Room coming up next. It's GCI.

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1: 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Lord have mercy, the Bears had us holding our breath yesterday. I tell you why.
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1: Man, let me tell you something. Yesterday we were sitting up here and Zach grabbed his phone and said, damn. I said, what, Zach? He said, man, Kobe Bryant has just been carted off the field at Bears practice. I held my breath the whole time for the rest of the day. That I was like, please don't let this man be out. Well, it's not a torn ACL. No, he just hyperextended his knee. He's going to miss 8 to 10 weeks. A bone bruise and a small fracture. He said, fortunately for the Bears, he's not expected to need surgery. It occurred during one-on-one drills against tight end Cole Kmet during the team's first padded practice of training camp. And he was noticeably emotional and had to be carried off the field. Now, speaking of those one-on-ones.
2: Cole Kmet tore him up.
1: Speaking of those one-on-ones, our DBs was getting tore up in them one-on-ones against the Bears offense.
2: It looked bad.
1: Yeah, so I'm just glad he all right, man, because he signed for 3 years, $40 million. We need him.
2: Mm-hmm.
1: And, so already Kyler Gordon is already hurt on an injury timeline. Yep. So
2: Kyle Manung got hurt.
1: Yeah, so Dillian Thinneman, white chocolate, got to make an immediate impact.
2: Yeah.
1: Our new safety. But, hey, I'm glad. Kobe, if you're listening, man, get well. We need you. Bear down. Chris Bosh, in an interview recently, revealed that he nearly died in January of 2026 after suffering a recurrent pulmonary embolism. Speaking openly about health crisis for the first time in an interview with Hoops Hype, he said, I almost dropped dead pretty much and came back to life. I'm not joking. He also put a warning out to Victor Wembanyama, who has dealt with blood clots before. He said, listen, man, you know, watch that intensely, you know, and make sure you stay on top of that, because that could lead to the problems that I had, which kind of forced Chris Bosh to retire a little bit earlier than what he should have retired. Also, last but not least, I just thought this was a funny-ass sports story. Kevin Mays went from the basketball court to a prison cell. Now, the former Bakersfield area basketball coach has been sentenced to 4 years in prison after admitting to a serious federal and state crimes tied to a prostitution operation. That's right. He was involved in basketball at California State University, Bakersfield. He was an assistant coach, and he had previously played for the program. But now, he's arrested for pimping. He switched teams.
2: Wow.
1: He had a new team, and new starting five. Okay.
2: That's crazy.
1: Yeah. He said they said his new team had nothing to do with jump shots or layups. They said this in court.
2: So why they doing him like that?
1: He got sentenced to 4 years in prison, and he's ordered to register as a sex offender for life. So it is, man, from one ring to another. Hey, man, what's coming up in the Z-Spot?
2: Hey, man, coming up in the Z-Spot, Brandy and Ray J reunite. We'll get into it.
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0: Looking at a high 84 degrees. Tonight, a low of 70. Right now, sunny skies at 72 degrees. It's GCI.
1: Southside. Yeah. Westside. Northside. Tap in. Yeah. It's the WGCI Morning Show on 107.5 WGCI. 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
0: Brother Boog, what's coming up in the Z-Spot?
2: All right, coming up in the Z-Spot, man, we got to talk about this whole Sydney Star situation. Don't move. It's GCI.

0: 1075 WGCI, the Shy's number one for hip hop and R&B. It's your boy Zach Boog, and it is time for your Z Spot Entertainment Report. Looks like Brandy and Ray J have reunited in Atlanta. They shared a nice, lighthearted video of affection, you know, showing each other love. As you know, they seemed like they were rocky before because, you know, Ray J has went live and
1: Ray
0: said
1: J's crazy.
0: He wasn't invited to her Walk of Fame ceremony and different things crazy. Like that.
1: Because he nuts.
0: You know, well, check this video out. Here's Brandy and Ray.
2: Look who it is. Up here with a band-aid on.
3: Fits and giggles.
2: What is going on? I don't even know. I don't even want to know. But just
3: and giggles.
2: But I just love this guy.
0: She was in the video with her brother. That was Brandy talking. She had Ray J in there. And she said, I just love this guy. Ray J posted it. So
1: she probably didn't invite him to the Walk of Fame because he had told us he wasn't going to be here that much longer. His heart was working at 20%.
0: And then even in that video, he had a Band-Aid on his eye. And she was like, I don't want to know. Just Lee. I'm just being nice.
1: She know her brother crazy.
0: She do. She do. All right. Also, man, did y'all see where reality TV personality Sydney Starr, she was arrested in Georgia on multiple felony counts, including aggravated child molestation, sexual battery against a child under 16, and sodomy. Yeah. So she was arrested Sunday, August 2nd at Embassy Suites in Hilton in Georgia. And wow, she's being held without bond in Fulton County Jail right now.
1: Fall from grace, man. I remember one time she had it popping. You know what I'm saying? I came up here to the station, been interviewed a couple of times. But now to just see how it's just going downhill.
0: And, price, you know,
1: of fame.
0: I will say this. Law enforcement has said that no further details will be released to the public because the case involves
1: a child,
0: juvenile. Yeah. So, you know, you can't really put that out. So we'll see what happens with that, man. All right. These stories and more, you can head over to WGCI.com. You can follow me on Instagram, Zach Boog, Z-A-C-H-B-O-O-G.

0: funny. We that. Messy. We that. Entertaining. Oh, we definitely that.
1: Every day when they wake up.
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0: Yes, sir. Love him or leave him is on the way right here on 107.5 WGCI. What are we cooking with today, Zach?
1: Hey, man, coming up 7:20. Got a letter today. Breaking up with the whole family. You got to break up with the whole family. That's coming up. Don't move.

0: 107.5 WGCI, the Shy's number one for hip-hop and R&B. Ladies and gentlemen, boys and girls, children of all ages, it's time for Love 'Em or Leave 'Em with the best damn morning show in Chicago. And you know it's going to be ratchet.
1: Leah, what happened?
0: It's Zachy Chan.
1: And what he got on? In the round.

0: All right, got a letter today. It says, Dear Leon and Zach, my boyfriend is still close with his ex's family, and he took me to one of their cookouts thinking it would make me feel better. Instead, I feel like the outsider. They kept bringing up memories of him and his ex, and the whole vibe made me feel uncomfortable. I told him, when you break up with somebody, you break up with the whole family too. He says they've been good to him for years, and I'm being insecure. Am I wrong for wanting him to stop going to his ex's family events?
1: Well, 866-885-1075. Hit us up. Let us know. It's GCI.

0: GCI, who this? Where you checking in from?
1: Leon, this Tay. What's going on?
0: What's up, Zach?
1: Hey, she acted insecure, Leon, man, because the fact that dude took her to the party should at least tell her something, you know?
0: Yeah, all right. Thanks for your call. 866-885-1075. Continue to hit us up. It's GCI.

0: 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Leon Rogers, Zach Boog. We're smack dab in the middle of Love Him or Leave Him. Family Ties.
1: All right, so a lady wrote in and she said her boyfriend still hangs out with his ex's family. And after one cookout, she thinks that he should break up with the family. Mm. Too. You know what I'm saying? Say, hey, I feel uncomfortable. Why are you keeping this relationship going?
0: Yeah. All right. Let's see what y'all think. 866-885-1075. Let's go to the phone lines. Who this?
2: This Nisha from the West Side.
0: Nisha, 290 checking in. So what do you think about this situation?
2: I do not feel like she being insecure. She being right. Why do you feel like you that comfortable being around your ex-family? Either y'all still and the family wants y'all to be together. Or, I mean, if she got a man, but now still, I feel like, no, I'm not insecure. You playing in my face. I'm not going to be sitting around eating hot dogs with y'all. No.
1: Mm-hmm. I ain't playing family with you.
2: I can't do that. I just feel like y'all got history. Y'all loved each other. Y'all have been around. And then for her family to still be comfortable, no, you got to break up with them. I'm sorry. She gone, the family gone. It is what it is.
1: There it is. Appreciate it.
0: Thanks for your call, love.
2: Thank you.
0: GCI, who this? Where you checking in from?
3: This Shay, Miss Shay 290. Good morning, fellas.
0: What's happening, baby?
3: So to answer your question, at least give him A for effort. He didn't have to even try to bring you around to let you know that they just friends and he's still cool with the family. I'm still cool with my daughter's family, her dad's side. I'm her aunt, daughter, godmother. So stop being so insecure. At least give him some credit for bringing you to them. Because me and my family, we going to jump that ass.
1: See? Damn. That's crazy.
3: We gon' jump that ass. So
1: that's why she don't want to be there.
0: We here at the WGCI Morning Show do not condone violence of any time, any kind. Okay.
3: Me, Shay, Miss Shay, Westside 290. Don't condone violence either. But yeah,
1: just because she uncomfortable, you gon' jump her ass. All right. Thank you.
0: Bye. Get off my phone, Miss Shay. We hope we helped you, but if we didn't, we never do.
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1: Today we're looking at a high 84 degrees, tonight a low of 70. Right now it's 74 degrees. It's GCI.
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1: Man, coming up, Leon's goofy-ass person of the day. I don't care what you identify as, your ass is in trouble. It's GCI. Straight up.

0: entangle wherever we will. Well, this goes to show you, man, what you do in the dark will come to light eventually, man. And Sydney Starr, you know what I'm saying? Met you several times. I actually thought you was a cool human being. But now I see you might be on some BS. And for that, my friend, sir, or ma'am, however your pronouns are, sit your goof ass down.
1: Let's go. It's Leo.

0: 107.5 WGCI, the Shy's number one for hip-hop and R&B. It's your boy, Zach Boog, and let's jump into it. Your Z-Spot Entertainment Report, man. Tyrese, he shared a heartfelt post on Instagram asking fans for prayer because he feels overwhelmed. He stated that he is dealing with heavy mental, emotional, and psychological and financial stress. Pray for Tyrese. Why are you looking like that, Leon? You looking at me like, yeah, whatever.
1: It's, pray for him, well, bro. I mean, you know, I pray for him, but it seems like he does this every 6-7 months.
0: Yeah.
1: From what more do you want from me to this? Okay. All right.
0: Well, y'all pray for Tyrese. I be wondering, do he be
1: meanwhile
0: recording this?
1: Fast and the Furious 11 about to come out.
0: He be recording it, so you got a song.
1: Yeah.
0: Yeah. Man. That's
1: album or something finna drop.
0: You think so?
1: Yep.
0: All right, man. Also, did you see where Sydney Starr was arrested in Georgia for multiple felony accounts, including aggravated child molestation, sexual battery against a child under 16, and sodomy? And she's being held without bond at Fulton County Jail. And law enforcement is saying that no further details will be released to the public because this case involves a juvenile. So
1: that's crazy.
0: Yeah, that's crazy as well. And also, last story, man. Did you see Brandy and Ray J reunited in the video? Check this clip out.
2: Look who it is. Up here with a band-aid on.
3: It's and giggles.
2: What is going on? I don't even know. I don't even want to know. But just
3: and giggles.
2: But I just love this guy.
0: There it is, man. It looks like Brandy and Ray J may have made up a bit. You know, Ray J was going off talking about how he wasn't invited to the Walk of Fame. Even when Ray J was defending his sister Lana, you know what I'm saying? You could tell it was kind of getting on her nerves. So, like, good to see them together.
1: She know Ray J. She know her brother.
0: Yeah.
1: She know what she dealing with.
0: She be sick of him, though.
1: Just as much space to give him so she can watch him from afar and then reel him back in.
0: Now, that's what you do, though. You know how you have family members that you got to give them a certain amount of distance.
1: You got
0: to. I can't take a lot of Uncle Cheddar.
1: But you got to see him.
0: Just a bit.
1: To make sure that he okay.
0: Yeah.
1: But you can't be around him.
0: Not all the time.
1: I like Uncle Cheddar, though.
0: Nah, not all the time. Just once a year.
1: Get Uncle Cheddar up to the studio.
0: Okay.
1: Man.
0: These stories and more.
1: Take him to
0: Head over to WGCI.com. You can follow me on Instagram. I'm Zach Boog, Z-A-C-H-B-O-O-G. Right now, here's Omarion and Bow Wow. GCI.

0: Tonight a high 83 degrees. Tonight a low of 70. Right now it's 74 degrees. It's GCI.
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0: Yes, sir. It's time to sound off. Chicago 866-885-1075. Brother Boog, what are we talking about today, sir?
3: Well, you know, it's time for Sound Off in Chicago. You know, this is where you check in with us.
0: Yep.
3: 866-885-1075. And the question is, tell us why you quit a job.
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0: 107.5 WGCI, the Shy's number one for hip-hop and R&B. Leon Rogers, Zach Boog in the building. Chicago, we are sounding off, and today we ask the question.
1: Yeah, man, you got to tell us why you quit a job. Well, you want me to go first, Leon?
0: Go ahead, brother.
1: I quit a job because it was very important. There was other things very, very important going on. I had to go to this party. And they tried to make me work late. And I was like, yeah, this 7:42 ain't worth it. I'm going to the party.
0: I ain't mad at you.
1: I walked clean out.
0: I ain't mad at you.
1: As soon as you fold these clothes, you can leave. And I remember I was like, man, y'all got me messed up. And I just left. She called me 3-4 times. I didn't answer the phone. Didn't come back.
0: I quit a job because the person that was training me was dogging me out. And I was like, I be down. You don't do this. I was working for the post office. Shout out to all postal workers. I never trip on y'all. Y'all got a tough-ass job, especially in the wintertime in Chicago. So the dude that I was with, you know, you have a 12-block route. So we split it up 6 and 6. He took all the blocks that had apartment buildings so he could just go in the lobby and sort mail. I had all the 6 blocks with people who ain't shoveled their lawn, dogs, got run at by 2 dogs, cussed out by people waiting for their checks, all at Mount Greenwood. Yeah. And so I come back to the truck to re-up on the mail because I still got 3 more blocks to do. Man, he's sitting inside this little pub having him some Irish coffee, just laughing and everything. Man, I put that damn bag in the back of that truck, jumped right on the bus at 111th and went home. Freezing. But I made $266 that day because they left cards to the mailman that said to the postman, Merry Christmas.
1: Oh, that was nice.
0: And it was money in it. Now, if it had his name on it, I would have gave it to him. But it said to the postman, and I was the postman.
1: And you are the postman.
0: And I left. I left. He called me like, you know, that's a federal offense. You just left that bag in there. Well, hey, come get me.
1: You finish it.
0: I'm done.
1: Damn.
0: Yep. That's why I quit. That was a good job, too. I probably would still be there if he hadn't did that.
1: We happy you quit.
0: Thank you.
1: And you're not still doing that.
0: I had another one too, but I don't know if the statute of limitations over on that one.
1: Okay, we're going to leave that one around because I know you was in the porn industry. 866-885-1075. Tell us, why did you quit a job? It's GCI.

0: is tell us why you quit a job.
1: Hit us up 866-885-1075. GCI, who this?
2: Angela from the South Side. I quit school.
0: Now why?
2: Principal was messy. The assistant principal was messy. It was just a DC show up in there. And I just left a 14-year relationship, so it's time to start over somewhere else new.
1: I ain't mad at you.
0: There it is.
1: Thanks for the call. GCI, who this? Where you checking in from?
3: My name is Poku. I'm calling from Justice, Illinois.
1: All right. What job did you quit and why?
3: I was a probation officer, and I quit 2 weeks ago. And the reason is they didn't like the fact that I was using the phrase, we have to do this, we have to do that. So I felt like, you know what, when somebody's on probation, we are all in together, and I'm there to help the person. So it was kind of irritating. And guess what? I quit, and I start my master's this month.
1: Oh, congratulations, brother.
4: I don't know what you did, but congratulations on your master's. He said he started his master's.
1: Master's.
4: Oh.
3: My master's, yeah. Oh.
4: She started your... Congratulations. I thought she started your Marcus. All right.
1: Man, hit us up. 866-885-1075. It's GCI.

0: 107.5 WGCI, the Shy's number one for hip-hop and R&B, Leon Rogers, Zach Boog. We are sounding off today. We asked the question.
1: Yeah, man. Tell us how you quit your job.
0: Let's go to the phone lines, 866-885-1075. Who this?
2: It's Will from the Hundreds.
0: Will from the Wild Wild. What's up?
2: Man, one time so I quit the job was back when I was doing this little open light factory job and didn't know what I was doing. I must have quit within the first 3 hours of that job.
0: Now, what the hell y'all doing at the factory?
2: Man, we was over there bagging up bagels.
0: And you, wait.
1: Hold on,
0: wait,
1: what y'all was bagging up?
0: Wait.
2: Bagels.
0: You quit a job putting bagels in a bag? Like, what didn't you not know how to do?
2: I was a college student, didn't know about no fast-paced factory job. I was used to little things like working at a McDonald's or something.
0: So you couldn't grab...
2: I wasn't used to no fast...
1: You ain't never tried to grab hot bagels, Leon. That's hard to do. Hot bagels. Hot! Trying to get them in that bag quick. Boy, that's hard work, ain't it?
2: It was cold. It was cold in the mud so what, in that factory.
0: May I ask, what do you do for a living now?
2: Oh, I'm in real estate now.
0: Man, get off my phone, man. Selling houses, but can't grab a bagel. Bye. Sean Mack on the way, y'all. Keep it locked right here on 107.5 WGCI.
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6: If you come over here to play games, I'ma check you, okay? 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
0: Hey!
1: And now it's time for my guy.
0: Yeah!
1: Our guy.
0: Yeah!
1: Real guy.
0: Yeah!
1: Affectionately known as
0: the Shoestealer.
1: DJ. Mr. Heavy Hitter Shy Mack,
0: yeah.
1: Let's go.
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What up, boy? 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You're going to the She Outside Chi-Town Edition.

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4: Let's go. It's Leon's Goofy Ass People Awards.
1: All right, it's that time of the day that everybody loves. One person's going to be absolutely pissed. It's Leon's goofy-ass person of the day. Sydney Starr, the fall from grace is crazy. I remember one time you had it on lock after basically melting down Chingy's career with the false accusations and, you know, false stories, and then come find out that wasn't true. And, you know, Chingy kind of suffered. He took a hit from that. I mean, let's keep it a buck. Now, look what's happening to you. Said karma have raised the ugly head. We just talked about karma with Angela Yee last week, talking about was it a thing. Well, I think it is now, because the roosters are coming home to roost, and you might be facing long time jail time for some various sex crimes. Wow, how the tables have turned. What a tangled web we weave. Well, this goes to show you, man, what you do in the dark will come to light eventually, man. And Sydney Starr, you know what I'm saying, met you several times. I actually thought you was a cool human being, but now I see you might be on some BS. And for that, my friend, sir or ma'am, however your pronouns are, sit your goofy ass down.
4: 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It's Leon's Goofy Ass People Awards on 107.5 GCI.
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0: Tonight a high of 83 degrees. Tonight a low of 70. Right now it's 74 degrees. It's GCI.
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3: Yes, just prayers for everybody who works in an office. Amen. That's coming up.
0: Amen. Also, we're going to be talking to Angelia at about 9:30. So keep it locked right here on 107.5. It's GCI.

0: 107.5 WGCI, the Shy's number one for hip hop and R&B. It is me, your boy, Zach Boog. And dear Lord, I come to you today asking for peace, Lord, especially for everybody trapped in the office with that one coworker who reheats fish in the microwave. You know who I'm talking about. They always come in there, putting that fish plate in there. Now it smells like hot cod and salmon at noon. Dang. Now you got to go to the printer. You got to cover your nose.
1: Lord.
0: Yes, yes, yes. We pray for the people who got to Febreze the kitchen afterwards because you got everything smelling like fish. And Lord, put it on their heart. If they absolutely must bring fish, let them have enough respect for thy neighbors to eat it in their car or something. Take it downstairs. This we ask in your mighty name. Amen.

0: 107.5 WGCI, the Shy's number one for hip-hop and R&B, man. We're going to be talking to our girl, Angela Yee.
1: Yeah, man, we're getting ready to talk. Do opposites attract?
0: Yeah.
1: All right, that's coming up. It's GCI.

0: Number one of hip-hop and R&B, Leon Rodgers, Zach Book. Angela Yee is rocking with us today. What's up, Yee?
1: You know what it is. Yeah. Yes, I love this. Okay, let's go.
2: All right, so we had a conversation on the show. Do you believe opposites attract?
1: I kind of do. I don't think completely opposite, but I also feel like somebody's talkative, somebody's not as talkative. Somebody's friendlier, somebody's not. Somebody's got a sense of humor, the other person not as much. So I do think that.
2: What you think, Leon?
0: I think it does to a certain extent. Like she said, somebody might not be a talker, somebody might be a talker. Like my wife is an introvert, I'm an extrovert. So we
1: no way, you are?
0: Yeah, never thought that. Or like Bobby Brown and Whitney Houston. Bobby said he didn't do drugs. When he did. And then next thing you know, he doing drugs.
1: Oh, my gosh.
2: Oh, golly.
0: So I think it can happen, but I don't think it's the norm. I don't think it's the norm of opposites attracting. I do feel you have to be kind of equally yoked.
2: I think opposites attract, but it don't last. Mm. Like, you know, y'all attracted to each other, and it can be some chemistry there because you're kind of intrigued by the what's different than you. Yeah. But when you start talking about a relationship and being in a long-term relationship, more stuff need to be alike, in my opinion.
0: Oh, Zach, so you mean like when the women go for the bad boy and the good guy is the one that they should have picked, and then later on after she got four kids and messed up, she want to come back to the good guy now?
2: That's not what I was talking about.
0: Oh,
2: but
0: okay.
2: That worked, though.
0: I mean, you know what I'm saying? That's opposite of the track.
1: Listen, you got to think, would you want to date you?
0: When you put it like that, Angela, all right. It's time to end this call.

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1: All right, today we're looking at a high 83 degrees, tonight a low of 70. Right now, fair skies at 76 degrees. It's GCI.
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1: 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Don't forget the 97th annual Bud Billiken Parade goes down Saturday, August 8th. With Grand Marshal Lisa Ray, and it's kicking off at 10 a.m. from 39th and King Drive to 51st and Washington. 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

0: 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That's going to do it for us today. Angela Yee is up next, man. Tomorrow, we'll be right back at it.
1: Yeah, man.
0: Bright and early, 6 a.m. to 10 a.m. Don't forget your chance to win $1,000. Still is going on today all the way up to 8 o'clock.
1: Yeah, man. We got you, man. Yeah, get that money. You
0: yeah,
1: feel
0: yeah,
1: me?
0: Yeah, yeah, yeah. We'll see y'all tomorrow morning, bright and early, 6 a.m. to 10 a.m. right here on 107.5 WGCI.

0: I keep forgetting about that sound bite.
1: Oh, okay. All right. Well, you know, we do have a big announcement today, and we're in the process of planning things, but we'll talk about that in the next hour or so. But Mario is also going to be joining us today. You know, he's on that Chris Brown and Usher tour.
0: Ooh.
1: And he had his first baby earlier this year.
0: Congratulations.
1: Yeah, so congratulations to him. He's got a lot to celebrate. He's also got new music on the way. We'll discuss all of those things. Mario, the thing about a conversation with him is that it always gets really in depth.
0: Ooh.
1: You know, so.
0: Love a deep dive.
1: You're going to enjoy a deep dive. And he's a Virgo, and he has all these Virgo qualities. Basically, very moody.
0: Nice.
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22: 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But let's see, all my guy kids love Taylor Swift so much. Like, you have to hear the way that they sing this song. They're like, you have to listen, Gma, to the song. And look, and can I buy it? And can I get it? So there's definitely some Taylor Swift happening around me going on. And she's super cool. I also really appreciate the way that she writes music and plays music and everything. 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I like ASAP Rocky. I like ASAP Ferg, too. So, yeah, there's a lot of things I'm into.
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25: What up? It's your boy, the Destin Legend, Leon Rogers.
26: And it's your boy, Zach Bug.
25: Hey, man, you never know what you miss if you don't tune in to the best damn morning show in Chicago. Like the chop.
26: Come on now.
25: And you're on your way to work.
26: Hey.
25: Just do the chop. Hey, just do the chop. Eating a bowl of cereal.
26: Chop it up.
25: Just do the chop.
26: Chop
25: hey,
26: it up.
25: Just do the chop from your side piece house.
26: That's the one.
25: Yeah, that's the one right there.
26: And Leon, you know you got to give somebody goofy ass person of the day.
25: Man, they gotta sit their goofy ass down, and the world would not be right if Zach Bug didn't lead them in prayer.
26: Amen. Amen.
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0: I'm trying to get back in the flesh.
1: So, about last night. Here's how it went down.
2: Last night. Yo, it's Way Up with Angela Yee. I'm here with Akeem Woods.
3: What's up?
4: Oh, no.
2: And what'd you do last night?
3: Last night, I had to record a thing for a podcast that I'm working on.
2: Mm-hmm.
3: I'm being discreet because I don't know all the information yet. But it was really...
2: Record a thing.
3: Record
2: okay,
3: a thing.
2: Like
3: very vague. It was really fun. It was cool. We had some fun guests and more details coming soon. But it was fun. I'm okay. Tired, but it was fun.
2: I love that for you. Well, yesterday I was having a meeting. Now, it's a friend of mine, so I'm not going to put him too much on blast. But he was definitely like an hour and a half late.
3: Terrible.
2: Is that crazy? Now, I just want to say this to people. When you're going to be late, don't wait until 10 minutes before you're going to be late. Because I was already like parking when he was like, hey, yeah. I'm running late.
3: And running late, honestly, to me,
2: though. Because then I could have just been at home.
3: To me, running late means 10, 15, 20 minutes max.
2: Mm-hmm.
3: Anything after that, you're not running late. Girl, you're late.
2: But so the strange thing was, I was at Dumbo House in Brooklyn. So I was sitting there by myself, right? So I had a little coffee. I had a salad while I was waiting. And I felt like everyone who worked there felt bad for me. Like I was getting stood up
3: for like a date or something.
2: Because I was there for so long by myself. So they kept checking on me, like coming over like, hey, are you okay? They kept coming over to me
3: because they thought you was like,
2: do you need anything?
3: They come over, you need a man, huh?
2: And I was like, oh my gosh, this is awful. Because I was like in a four-seater too. So I felt selfish.
3: Did he at least pay for your coffee and salad?
2: No, because I had it on my card already. So it was just a meeting, so it wasn't a big deal. But I also in my head was like, I'm going to be in bed at 9:30, you know, and that, clearly. But anyway, I just want to encourage people. Y'all know how we be doing, right? Like, oh, I'm right around the corner. I'll be right there. But we know we're not.
3: We know. I'm right around the corner. Girl, you haven't left the house.
2: Yeah.
3: Just
2: so,
3: be honest.
2: And I've been guilty of it in the past. But when you're running late, just give somebody like a super heads up, because then I could have like did some other stuff mm-hmm. beforehand. No big deal.
3: I'm always on time.
2: You know what? You are very timely.
3: I am.
2: Okay. I like that for mm-hmm. you. Well, don't forget, I told you guys, the other thing I've been doing is working on this big announcement that we have coming. And we'll talk about that very shortly.
3: Ooh.
2: I'm excited for this. And all the conversation right now in my spare time is about my coffee shop and about this particular announcement. When we come back, it's Way Up.
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6: Traffic.
7: Inbound Dan Ryan, just a tight spot in the local lanes, 51st to Roosevelt, 14 minutes, 95th and Express Lane's a little slow, about 13 minutes there. 57 is clear and the inbound Ford good. Outbound 130th to 159th is tight. And the northbound drive, Roosevelt to Monroe, stop and go. I'm Bonnie Green and that's your latest total traffic.
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3: Traffic.
4: Heading in on the Kennedy, 26 minutes from O'Hare. Outbound is 30. Ike's in at 35. There's a stall in the right lane in Morgan. Stevenson looks pretty quiet. No complaints in either direction. Inbound Ryan. Locals from 95th at 21 minutes. Express lanes are 18. You're looking at maintenance blocking two left lanes at 33rd. I'm Deb Snyder, and that's your latest total traffic.
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2: Pop music changes. You know, when I was a child, pop music was the best music you could hear. You know, you'd hear Madonna, Prince, Michael, Whitney Houston, Stevie Wonder, Genesis, Peter Gabriel. You'd hear those records and they just felt good to you. Or like, I'll never forget, like, Queen's Another One Bites the Dust used to play on the black stations, as well as the pop stations and the rock stations. So to me, that's just like when music was just so good that like it just broke down partitions. And I think that it's starting to do that again. And I love and commend pop music for that. It's just good to see that like good music is now floating to the top of like the charts, and that's the way it's always supposed to be. And I'm just glad that pop music is back there, you know?
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0: We got Mario joining us shortly. He's on tour with Chris Brown and Usher right now. He's got new music on the way. Plus, we got the Way Up Mix for you at the top of the hour. And plus, Angela Yee Day is August 23rd. Made that announcement today. We're going to keep on dropping announcements. It's Way Up. My life.
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29: Kennedy is heading in from O'Hara, 25 minutes, 30 outbound. Ike looks pretty good. Inbound's a little slow, 25th to Austin. Stevenson's quiet. Dan Ryan in, 21 from 95th, with some slowdowns between Garfield and 31st. The inbound express lane's back open. The maintenance work is cleared, but you're still solid from 51st to 33rd. I'm Deb Snyder, and that's your latest total traffic.
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1: Just do the chop. Hey, just do the chop. Eating a bowl of cereal.
2: Chop it up.
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1: hey,
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1: Just do the chop from your side piece house.
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2: And Leon, you know you got to give somebody goofy-ass person of the day.
1: Man, they got to sit their goofy ass down, and the world would not be right if Zach Bug didn't lead them in prayer.
2: Amen. 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

ET coming in a few minutes, and we're going to talk about Essence. They did a 50 greatest R&B songs of all time. And we're going to tell you what's made the list starting at number 50. Okay, when we come back, I want to see your thoughts. It's way up.

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8: High star inbound, Wolf to Old Post Office, 17 minutes up on 22. Stevenson inbound, heavy traffic on exit ramp to inbound, Dan Ryan. Dan Ryan inbound slow, Pershing to Burn interchange outbound on 18th, disabled vehicle left lanes blocked, a crash in 75th, two right lanes blocked, Burn interchange to 95th, 20 minutes. I'm Tom Beck, and that's your latest total traffic.
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14: I saw our inbound Wolf to Old Post Office. 17 minutes up on 21. It's stop and go Independence to you to Splains Avenue. Stevenson inbound. Heavy traffic on exit ramp to inbound Dan Ryan. On the Ryan, local lanes up on stop and go. 51st to your Chicago Skyway. Bishop Ford inbound stop and go. 115th to 103rd. I'm Tom Beck, and that's your latest total traffic.
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4: 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I really, really like listening to old school music. 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But let's see, all my God kids love Taylor Swift so much. Like, you have to hear the way that they sing this song. They're like, you have to listen, Gma, to the song. And look, and can I buy it? And can I get it? So it's definitely some Taylor Swift happening around me going on. And she's super cool. I also really appreciate the way that she writes music and plays music and everything. So she's dope. I like ASAP Rocky. I like ASAP Ferg, too. So, yeah, there's a lot of things I'm into.
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1: For at least 60 minutes a week, and you'll instantly be in the running to win tickets to the biggest show.

Okay, I'm talking to the driver. 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

You know, we got to get into some more entertainment news. 50 Cent and Ross still going at it, and Daphne Joy just did something else. Damn. We'll get to it next, though, GCI. Hey.

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1: What up? It's your boy, the Destin Legend, Leon Rogers.
2: And it's your boy, Zach Bug.
1: Hey, man, you never know what you miss if you don't tune in to the best damn morning show in Chicago. Like the Chop.
2: Come on now.
1: And you're on your way to work.
2: Hey.
1: Just do the chop. Hey, just do the chop. Eating a bowl of cereal.
2: Chop it up.
1: Just do the chop.
2: Chop
1: hey,
2: it up.
1: Just do the chop from your side piece house.
2: That's the one.
1: Yeah, that's the one right there.
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8: On the Kennedy, it's about 40 minutes in both directions between the Byrne Interchange and O'Hare. 50 out on the Ike, 50 in the inbound stretch. Heavy Wolf to 5th, where a stalled semi is in the right lane. Stevenson's 45 minutes out to 355. Outbound Ryan Heavy, 51st to 83rd. You're 24 minutes to 95th. I'm Deb Snyder, and that's your latest total traffic.
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0: What's up? Let's take a trip. Have you ever read The World Is Yours? On a blimp.
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1: Yeah. WTCI, guaranteed human.
2: Yes, sir.

0: everybody that got a chance to hang out with me with Jacquees at the WGCI Soundstage Vibes. Make sure you listen to the Mood too, man. The boy's still in town too. Shout out, Quees. I know you're riding to town. Hey, how about this? Now, this is what most people have been talking about today. ASAP Rocky and the Creator. The Creator was asked by ASAP Rocky in the DM, "Hey, you know, I like your work. Let's work together. Let me create something for me." And what happened? The Creator turned around and did a green screen saying, "Hey, man, ASAP Rocky, I can't believe I'm working, get a chance to work with him." ASAP Rocky turns around, sees that post, and says, "It's unfortunate that you did that. We can't work together." Now, Charlamagne got on the Creator for doing that. Like, everybody want to post everything and show that you got motion. And I get that part. And he's not wrong. But I always say this, and I'm nowhere near as famous as an ASAP Rocky. But you gotta realize that you're famous. You got to realize that. Like, people are gonna be excited. You're ASAP Rocky. You wanna work with a Creator. Trust me, he's not posting everybody that he's working with. He's probably worked with a bunch of people. But when ASAP Rocky hits him in the DM, he happy, like, "Yo, look, my man's hit me. My work, all this work is paying off." He's excited. He's sharing it with his people. And like, "You should wait till your deal is done." And this, I mean, I would probably ask him to keep it to himself afterwards. But I mean, I get it. You ASAP Rocky. So I don't know, man. Let me know if you felt like ASAP Rocky did too much or did the Creator do too much. 866-885-1075. Right now, it's a chance to win $1,000 on GCI.
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this publicly. Was he doing too much? Man, we'll get into it more, man, next on GCI. 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
1: What's up, though? What's wrong? I'm about to pull up on you right quick. You got a man. They got to do with me. Come outside right quick.
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0: Number one for hip-hop and R&B. All right, we were talking about it. A$AP Rocky airing out basically canceling the deal with the creator that posted the DM of him saying he wanted to work with him. And I said, man, when you famous, that just come with the territory. You're a public figure coming with the territory. Now, what I will say, I've had people say, Tone, you got to support the black business. You shouldn't be asking for a discount. Yeah, I don't ask for a discount unless you post me. If I'm in your restaurant and you post me, because I'm a business too. I'm a black business, even though I'm light skinned. I'm a black business. So if we just going to do square business, you just happy to see me. What up, Tone? What up? What's happening? Hey, what's happening? What's good? What's good? Now, you can talk about it all day. We get to post and stuff. Now, we got to have a I don't want a big discount, just a little bit. I don't have a problem. I have no problem supporting. But as soon as he said A$AP Rocky was doing business with him and posted it, now you using A$AP Rocky is going to help him get you more business. So now, bro, you got to give him a play. That's it. But don't get mad. Take the business away. I don't think that's cool. Now, speaking of mad, this just came up. I'm on TikTok Live, and they was like, Tony, you going to talk about G Herbo? I know that's your friend. And you going to talk? Because this is the one thing I like about Chicagoans that are public figures. We not letting none slide. We can't be quiet. When the rumors hit, you can't be quiet. You going to address it. And Herbert addressed it. So there was rumors that he had tried to holler at Benny the Butcher or somebody's girlfriend. Let me get it right. Yeah, over talking to Boston Richard's ex-girlfriend. Now, they said he was begging or whatever, begging to holler at her. Now, he says on his Instagram story, you can go look at it right now, I never cared to address a rumor, but I'm tired of hearing S attached to my name. If y'all think I'm ever in life begged a B and confessed my love for them that ain't mine, y'all dumb as, well, you know that part. And on the internet, this B, all it takes is a MF to be loud and wrong and y'all believe him. Don't be silly. That's what happened. He addressed it. Now I gotta speak for the light-skinned dude. I ain't think he ever... Nah. There's some people that might do that because they thirsty. G Herbo? Nah. Nah. Confessing his love to somebody like, please, baby, be with me? That be with me and ain't somebody else's got... No. Nope. I don't know. That's a special kind of dude that does that. Nah, he ain't had it. I'm glad he responded to it. Don't be quiet when they play with your name. It's GCI.
1: 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Then Coach Gary Payton and the Boston Ball Hogs battle Nasir Khor and the Detroit Amps in a must-win game for Boston. 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
20: At Structure Fire Cleanup in LaGrange Park, 31st and LaGrange Road. Outbound on the Eisenhower to Wolf, taking you 40 minutes before York. After that, you got a stalled vehicle. Outbound on the Stevenson to the Tri-State takes 40. Headed out on the Dan Ryan, it's a half hour down to 95th Street. I'm Kevin Henry. That's your latest total traffic.
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We'll jump to it. In case you didn't hear, there was a rumor going around about G Herbo doing some begging. Why y'all always want to put the soft stuff on the light-skinned people, man? We'll get to it, though. I'll talk about it next on GCI.

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1: To the driver, yes, you. When you see flashing lights on the roadside, change lanes and slow down. Let's keep emergency responders, road crews, and other drivers safe. Move over. It's the law, and it is not a game. 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
2: Ain't this what they've been waiting for? 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I used to pray for times like this, to rhyme like this, so I had to grind like that, to shine like this, in a matter of time I spent on some locked up in the back of the paddy wagon, cuffs locked on wrists, see my dreams unfold, nightmares

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Yeah. 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Plus, you'll get a chance to go backstage, man. Hang out. It's going.

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unless I'm with you. If I take you out of the picture, I know real, real grown mission. No lie, no lie, no lie, yeah, yeah. No lie, no lie, no lie, yeah, yeah.

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4: What's up, though? What's wrong? I'm about to pull up on you right quick. You got a man. What they got to do with me? Come outside right quick.
5: DJ on the beat, so it's a bang.

out of commercial-free music. Well, I throw some of the best tickets in the city at you. Let's go get them. I want you to catch them. 866-885-1075. Right now, tickets to see Chicago's very own Chance the Rapper performing at Ravinia. Yeah, man. Chance will be making his Ravinia debut. Man, this is the first time we seeing him in Ravinia. 10 years of Coloring Book, the celebration. Come on, man. You got to be there.

0: What's up?
1: Please tell me I win.
0: Congratulations. You're going to see Chance.
1: God.
0: That's right.
1: Oh, my God. Free country.
0: You got it. You got the tickets. Chance the Rapper performing live at Ravinia featuring Young Rondo. Chance making his Ravinia debut inside a Hunter Pavilion celebrating 10 years of Coloring Book on August the 8th. Man, you'll be there in 4 days. You just tell me who hooked you up.
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0: More tickets coming up, man. I got you. She outside. Tickets on the way. Stay tapped in with your boys, GCI.
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1: 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All right, man, it's been a show today, man. Shout out to y'all, man. Y'all got me busy in here. We got a lot of giveaways happening, man, all week long. Don't miss out like this one. Let's look out for these She Outside tickets. Let's go. What's up?
2: I'm trying to be outside.
1: Congratulations. You outside, girl.
2: Yes.
1: That's right. You going to She Outside, the Chicago edition. You already know Saturday, August 15th is the day at the Chicago Theater featuring Anne-Marie, Treasy, Queen Key, Benny the Rapper, Glizzy Glow, and Star Bands. All the ladies in Chicago. It's going to be crazy, man. I promise you, don't miss out. Everybody else, get your tickets at Ticketmaster.com. It's brought to you by Young Fly Entertainment. You just tell me who hooked you up.
2: WCI.
1: Yeah, you know who's hosting this, don't you? That's right. Kiki is hosting. Ladies, so you know you gotta come fly. Kiki gonna come put that stuff on. That fluffy and fine lady gonna come put that stuff on. And you know how it's gonna go. Come outside. We gotta, man. Woo, this is gonna be, I'm going to the show. Now you, come on, man. Kiki hosting. And all of the ladies on the show I'm a fan of, they all do their thing. Might have some surprise guests. I don't know, but I'm there. Chicago Theater, that's easy work, man. Get your tickets, man. Shout out Young Fly Entertainment. Hey, shout out to my brother Lil Cuz. He's up next. I'll catch y'all tomorrow. It's GCI.
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My show starting right now. 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I got that 7th Street and Chris Brown. 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